0: The same God you've trusted through every season is with you now. 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Ephesians chapter 3 says He is able to do immeasurably more than all we ask or think, according to His power that is at work within us. God's faithfulness doesn't fade with the years, and His promises never run out. So go to Him again. He's still able. 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

0: 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Romans 5:8 says, "But God demonstrates his own love toward us in this. 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
0: And I hope you had the very best week hanging out with my buddy Doug from the afternoon show while I took a little break. And you know what? Breaks are important. Sometimes you just need to slow it down, catch a breath, and make a little time to recharge. And I hope you do some of that this weekend. Get some rest, enjoy the people you love, and I'll be back Monday morning ready to cheer you on as you start a brand new work and a school week. Ooh, still getting used to saying school week. Hey, see you on Monday.
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0: 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They are new every morning. 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His mercy still heals. His grace still changes lives. No past is too messy. No failure is too great. 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
1: One of the verses says this: What gift of grace is Jesus my Redeemer? There is no more for heaven now to give. He is my joy, my righteousness and freedom, my steadfast love, my deep and boundless peace. Now this is a beautiful and true verse. But there's a certain kind of person in this world who combines cynicism with pedantry, a particular kind of nitpicky contrarian. I am one of those people. This means that when I see lyrics like, "There is no more for heaven now to give," my instinct is to find all the exceptions. It is, after all, a statement of superlatives and totality. Heaven could not give more. Really? Nothing? Really, nothing. When Jesus emptied himself by taking the form of a servant and being found in human form, he humbled himself by becoming obedient to the point of death, even death on a cross, as Philippians 2 tells us. He was the most that our Father in heaven could give. Jesus is the fulfillment of all promises. He is the resolution to all evil. He is salvation for all sinners who simply believe. He is our ongoing advocate and intercessor, bringing us close to our Father. And Jesus is the superlative who gently and inexorably smothers cynicism in love and beauty.
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0: The same God you've trusted through every season is with you now. Even in the moments you can't see it, He is still providing, still guiding, still carrying you through. 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So go to Him again. He's still able. 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

0: 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Romans 5:8 says, "But God demonstrates his own love toward us in this. 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
1: Psalm 30 begins with the words, "I will extol you, O Lord." 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
1: Extol isn't a word we use much anymore. It means to lift up or to praise highly. David lifts the name of God high because God lifted him from the depths. God has rescued him from some circumstance that was near death. He healed him from an illness that had him with one foot in the grave. That's what Sheol and the pit refer to, the place of the dead. David was on the brink of death, and God lifted him out. So now he will lift God up in praise. God saves, he rescues, he heals, he restores, he lifts from the darkest pits. That phrase, "drawn me up," describes lifting a bucket from a well, from the pitch black and the muck to the light of day and of hope. This is how God worked for David. It is how he worked repeatedly for Israel throughout the Old Testament. And it is how he works for you and me, because he is an unchanging God, constant in his goodness. God saves circumstantially, rescuing us from suffering, illness, and danger. Not always this side of heaven, but more often than we even recognize. Just consider all the awful things that haven't happened to you. He preserves our lives. And God saves ultimately, eternally, through Jesus, the truest, deepest fulfillment of this psalm and all the others. He lifts us out of life's dark places, and he lifts us into the bright hope of eternal life with Christ.
0: Author-speaker Barnabas Piper is a pastor at Emmanuel Nashville. 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

0: Well, hey, I've missed you. It's your buddy Jess, and I hope you had the very best week hanging out with my buddy Doug from the afternoon show while I took a little break. And you know what? Breaks are important. Sometimes you just need to slow it down, catch a breath, and make a little time to recharge. And I hope you do some of that this weekend. Get some rest, enjoy the people you love, and I'll be back Monday morning ready to cheer you on as you start a brand new work and a school week. Ooh. Still getting used to saying school week. Hey, see you on Monday.
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They are new every morning. 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His mercy still heals. His grace still changes lives. 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

The same God you've trusted through every season is with you now. Even in the moments you can't see it, He is still providing, still guiding, still carrying you through. Ephesians chapter 3 says He is able to do immeasurably more than all we ask or think, according to His power that is at work within us. God's faithfulness doesn't fade with the years, and His promises never run out. So go to Him again. He's still able. Your encouraging Spirit FM.

0: Hey, I've missed you. It's your buddy Jess, and I hope you had the very best week hanging out with my buddy Doug from the afternoon show while I took a little break. And you know what? Breaks are important. Sometimes you just need to slow it down, catch a breath, and make a little time to recharge. And I hope you do some of that this weekend. Get some rest, enjoy the people you love, and I'll be back Monday morning ready to cheer you on as you start a brand new work and a school week. Ooh. Still getting used to saying school week. Hey, see you on Monday.
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0: God's love isn't something you have to earn. Romans 5:8 says, "But God demonstrates his own love toward us in this. While we were still sinners, Christ died for us." God didn't wait for us to get everything together before loving us. He loved us first with unconditional love, and it changed everything. 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
1: Psalm 30 verse 1 says, "I will extol you, O Lord, for you have drawn me up and have not let my foes rejoice over me." David begins this psalm by praising God for lifting him from a dark place and saving him from near death. But he also says that God has not let my foes rejoice over me. There has always been a kind of person who enjoys watching others fall. David certainly had his enemies, a type of person who delights in the misery of others. Today we might call this the internet. But if we're honest, we find this inclination in our hearts too. It's why we're drawn to the public spectacle of celebrity divorce, or a documentary about the crash and burn of someone prominent, or the comment section on a YouTube video slandering some Christian leader. Sinful human nature delights in the downfall of others. But here, David reminds us that God protects his saints, those who trust in him, from that kind of malicious destruction. If we delight in the downfall of others, we are opposing God. But if we cling to God, he holds on to us. He saves us and preserves us from the attacks of those who oppose him.
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His mercy still heals. His grace still changes lives. 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

0: Hey, I've missed you. It's your buddy Jess, and I hope you had the very best week hanging out with my buddy Doug from the afternoon show while I took a little break. And you know what? Breaks are important. Sometimes you just need to slow it down, catch your breath, and make a little time to recharge. And I hope you do some of that this weekend. Get some rest, enjoy the people you love, and I'll be back Monday morning ready to cheer you on as you start a brand new work and a school week. Ooh. Still getting used to saying school week. Hey, see you on Monday.
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0: The same God you've trusted through every season is with you now. Even in the moments you can't see it, He is still providing, still guiding, still carrying you through. Ephesians chapter 3 says He is able to do immeasurably more than all we ask or think, according to His power that is at work within us. God's faithfulness doesn't fade with the years, and His promises never run out. So go to Him again. He's still able. 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
1: Psalm 30 verse 4 says, "Sing praises to the Lord, O you His saints, and give thanks to His holy name."
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1: God is a saving God. Since He has rescued us from the pit and drawn us up from darkness. So the only right response is praise. And not just a little private thanks, not just polite, obligatory thank you note praise, not moderated and tempered praise. No, the response is singing with the saints, the household of God, the church, the body of Christ. This is unique in Christian worship among all the religions in the world. We sing in praise regularly, constantly, relentlessly, no matter the circumstances, because of who our God is. The salvation our God has given us is so deep, so wide, so profound, so constant, that we should sing like it. We should sing like we have victory in hand, like our God has never failed us and never will, like Christ has won it on our behalf. We should sing like all the suffering that this life dumps on us is but a light and momentary affliction that is preparing for us an eternal weight of glory that is beyond comparison. We should sing remembering all of God's kindness to rescue and sustain and uphold and protect, and looking forward to the certainty that He will do it forever for His people. We are a praising people, because we have a saving God.
0: Author, speaker, Barnabas Piper is a pastor at Emmanuel Nashville. 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

vacations can't last forever, can they? Hey, it's your buddy Jess. So glad to be back with you on Good Morning Radio. Hey, first of all, thank you for keeping an eye on Doug while I was away. I really appreciate it. Hey, and let's be honest, I think he survived just fine without me. All right, so coming up today on Good Morning Radio, we are going to ease back into the week together. We'll talk about some back to school trends, both new ones and the old ones that make you say, you know what, whatever happened to the good old days? Plus squirrel pizza. Yep, you heard that right. I'll explain. And of course, I'll have plenty of encouraging music to help get your Monday started. Oh, I can't wait to spend the morning with you on Good Morning Radio.

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That's Fresh Mercy. AM Jess, this is Good Morning Radio on Spirit FM. So glad to be back with you this morning. Happy Monday. And whether you are heading to work, getting the kids ready for school, I'm still trying to wrap my brain around that, getting the kids ready for school, or easing into a brand new week, I'm just so glad you're here. And whatever this week has waiting for you, just remember this, God's mercy is new this morning. His strength is enough for you today. Grab your coffee. Got your jams, your worship, your encouragement. So come on, Monday. Let's do this. 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
1: Some of the loudest voices you'll hear aren't around you. They're inside you. You're not good enough. Someone else could do this better. Your gifts don't measure up. Maybe you've heard those lies too. I know I have. Not long ago, I was actually wrestling with some of those exact thoughts when, completely out of the blue, a friend texted me one simple verse, Exodus 4:2. It talks about how God had called Moses, but Moses kept making excuses. I'm not a good speaker. I'm not the right person. Instead of arguing with Moses, God simply asked, "What is that in your hand?" "A staff." "Just an ordinary stick." But in God's hands, it became the instrument for extraordinary things. That reminder hit me right where I needed it. You see, God isn't asking you to have someone else's gifts. He's asking you to trust Him with what He's already placed in your hands. Your abilities may seem ordinary to you, but surrendered to God, they're more than enough. Stop focusing on what you don't have. Look at what's already in your hand and watch what God can do with it.

0: God's love isn't something you have to earn. Romans 5:8 says, "But God demonstrates his own love toward us in this: while we were still sinners, Christ died for us." God didn't wait for us to get everything together before loving us. 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
5: Your Spirit FM forecast today is going to feel very similar to yesterday. A few degrees cooler, only reaching the upper 80s to low 90s. And as we go later into the afternoon and evening, we could see a couple of stronger storms, especially closer towards the North Carolina border. Cooling off tonight into the upper 60s, and tomorrow we'll be back into the low 90s for our high temperature. For the WSLS Weather Authority, I'm meteorologist Sarah Osterbein for Spirit FM.

If you've ever thought, I just don't have time to work out during the week, well, you might like this. Hey, good morning. I'm Jess, your fitness coach on Your Encouraging Spirit FM. Okay, I am totally nobody's fitness coach, but I'm just here to share this bit of information with you. So researchers got together and they're saying people who squeeze all their exercise into the weekend can still receive many of the same health benefits as long as they get about 150 minutes of moderate activity or 75 minutes of vigorous exercise. They even have a name for them, weekend warriors. Okay, so let's camp here for a second. Love the name, first of all, weekend warriors. I love that. But question, 150 minutes and vigorous exercise? See, they lost me when they said vigorous exercise. Yeah, that's a pretty big chunk of my Saturday. 150 minutes of vigorous exercise on a Saturday. Does the cardio from the shopping count as part of the vigorous?

That was the latest right there from John Reddick called Holding on your Encouraging Spirit FM. I'm Jess. Thank you so much for allowing me to help get your day started on Good Morning Radio. And I really do hope you had a chance to really sit with that song, especially if you have trouble with handing things over to God. That was the song for you. It's all about letting go of those burdens that were never meant for you to carry. Lay him down, lay him at his feet. And I know sometimes the hardest part of giving something to God is leaving it there. And this is something I am really learning in this season of my life. I can lay it at his feet, I can walk away, and then somehow find myself making the trip back to pick it right back up. And maybe this is your reminder today. You can trust God with whatever you lay at his feet. The worry, the situation, the person, the thing you cannot fix, lay it down, walk away. And this time, don't go back to it. I keep reminding myself, God is strong enough to carry what you were never meant to carry.

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I got you. I'm Jess. This is your Money Saver on Good Morning Radio. Now listen, this is a simple one. 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So grab the bigger bag of pretzels, crackers, popcorn, or whatever your kids love, or you. Hey, this isn't just for the kids. 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You get more servings for your money, and you can control how much goes into each lunchbox. This is what I do. I make up a bunch on Sunday, and then I've got grab-and-go snacks ready for the week. Hey, a little extra prep, a little less packaging, and hopefully a little more money left in your wallet. Still try.

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4: Your Spirit FM forecast today is going to feel very similar to yesterday. A few degrees cooler, only reaching the upper 80s to low 90s. And as we go later into the afternoon and evening, we could see a couple stronger storms, especially closer towards the North Carolina border. Cooling off tonight into the upper 60s, and tomorrow we'll be back into the low 90s for our high temperature. With the WSLS Weather Authority, I'm meteorologist Sarah Osterbein for Spirit FM.

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1: Whether this is your child's first full week of school or you're already well on your way to getting a week two in the books, I'm praying for you this morning. Praying for the kids who are excited about school, the ones who are a little nervous, and the ones who are still trying to figure out where they fit in. And I'm praying for you moms and dads and grandparents, too, who are sending those babies out the door and trusting God to watch over them, because I remember those days. I can still remember my son Cameron starting pre-K. I really can. He's 26 years old now. I actually followed the school bus to school. Yeah, I did that. I proceeded to sit there and watch him get off the bus and walk into the school in his little single file line with all the other kids. And here's the best part. I still had on my house coat and my sunglasses. I was sitting there like some kind of undercover mom watching him walk into the building. Yeah, it was not my proudest parenting moment. But looking back now, I am so thankful for God's grace and for his faithfulness over these years, because that little boy has grown. And there have been so many moments when I've had to learn that you can't always be there to watch every step, but God can.

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0: Today is a wonderful day. Yes, it's Monday and it's still a wonderful day. I'm Jess. Thank you for listening to your Encouraging Spirit FM. And today is a good one because it's National Nonprofit Day. And nonprofits do some of the most meaningful work right in your community. I'm talking feeding people, helping families, supporting kids, caring for veterans, responding when disaster strikes, stepping into places where there is a need, saying, okay, how can I help? 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

0: 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His grace still changes lives. No past is too messy. No failure is too great. 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
4: Your Spirit FM forecast today is going to feel very similar to yesterday, a few degrees cooler, only reaching the upper 80s to low 90s. And as we go later into the afternoon and evening, we could see a couple stronger storms, especially closer towards the North Carolina border. Cooling off tonight into the upper 60s, and tomorrow we'll be back into the low 90s for our high temperature. With the WSLS Weather Authority, I'm meteorologist Sarah Osterbein for Spirit FM.

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1: Happy birthday yesterday to Audrey Burke from Newcastle, from Mom, Dad, and Sissy. Braden Cunningham in Anniston, Alabama. Hope you had a great birthday yesterday. Quinn Kirby in Roanoke celebrated, along with Elena Bowman in Wirtz. Haley Williams in Huntersville, North Carolina. Hope you had a great birthday. Henley Freeman from Forest. Here's a message from you. Celebrated yesterday. Happy 12th birthday. We love you so much and so proud of the young lady you're becoming. Love Mom, Dad, Hampton, and Hudson. Such a sweet message. And celebrating today, Cassidy Weinbarger in Evington. Micah Carter in Lynchburg. Kim Carter in Lynchburg. Fanny Rutherford in Roanoke, Keziah Antoine in Plant City, Florida, Kayla Upchurch in Galax, happy birthday to y'all, and Patricia Walker in Bedford, happy birthday. Hope all of you live it up, and of course, eat cake, y'all.
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season has changed a lot since some of us were kids, let me tell you. Hey, I'm Jess. Thanks for listening to Good Morning Radio on Spirit FM. I have been out and about in the stores a lot since the kids have been doing all the back to school shopping. And let me tell you, back then you had your Trapper Keepers, your Lisa Frank folders, and a school supply list that came home on an actual piece of paper. We covered our books with grocery bags. Remember that? We did our research with an encyclopedia. And if you needed to talk to your friend after school, you called their house and asked, is Jessica home? I remember passing handwritten notes in class and going to the Scholastic Book Fair with actual cash in my pocket. I don't know. Maybe I'm just getting old and I'm just thinking about all these things, because now I'm looking around and kids have Chromebooks and tablets and QR codes and online school supply lists and digital homework and group chats and parent portals. And apparently kids need a charger just as much as they need a pencil. I mean, who am I? Who ever thought I would miss Trapper Keepers and pencil sharpeners and paper maps and encyclopedias?

0: That was John Reddick with No Fear. Think about all the things you might do this week if fear wasn't an option. If fear isn't on the table, the conversation you'd have, the step you take, the dream you'd finally start pursuing. Listen, take it from me. Fear will always give you a reason to stay comfortable, but God may be calling you to something beyond comfortable. This week, don't let fear make your decisions. Trust God. Take the next step. You don't have to be fearless. You just have to be willing to move forward with faith.
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3: Your Spirit FM forecast today is going to feel very similar to yesterday. A few degrees cooler, only reaching the upper 80s to low 90s. And as we go later into the afternoon and evening, we could see a couple stronger storms, especially closer towards the North Carolina border. Cooling off tonight into the upper 60s, and tomorrow we'll be back into the low 90s for our high temperature. With the WSLS Weather Authority, I'm meteorologist Sarah Osterbein for Spirit FM.

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0: It's Monday again. Hey, I'm Jess on your Encouraging Spirit FM. And listen, I get it. It's not always easy choosing joy on a Monday, but this is what you gotta do.
1: You know, we just need to make a decision. I am not going to waste one more day of my life being miserable. Be happy today. You know, it puts a smile on God's face when we're happy. If you have children, you know you love to see them happy. Nobody wants to see their children miserable, and God doesn't want to see us miserable. I think one of the things that we can do for Him is serve Him with gladness. That's what Psalm 100 says, serve the Lord with gladness. If you don't know what your purpose is yet, just start with, well, I'm going to serve the Lord with gladness, and He'll lead you into other good things.

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1: Some of the loudest voices you'll hear aren't around you. They're inside you. You're not good enough. Someone else could do this better. Your gifts don't measure up. Maybe you've heard those lies too. I know I have. Not long ago, I was actually wrestling with some of those exact thoughts when, completely out of the blue, a friend texted me one simple verse, Exodus 4:2. It talks about how God had called Moses, but Moses kept making excuses. I'm not a good speaker. I'm not the right person. Instead of arguing with Moses, God simply asked, "What is that in your hand?" A staff? Just an ordinary stick? But in God's hands, it became the instrument for extraordinary things. That reminder hit me right where I needed it. You see, God isn't asking you to have someone else's gifts. He's asking you to trust Him with what He's already placed in your hands. Your abilities may seem ordinary to you, but surrendered to God, they're more than enough. Stop focusing on what you don't have. Look at what's already in your hand and watch what God can do with it.

0: The same God you've trusted through every season is with you now. Even in the moments you can't see it, He is still providing, still guiding, still carrying you through. Ephesians chapter 3 says He is able to do immeasurably more than all we ask or think, according to His power that is at work within us. God's faithfulness doesn't fade with the years, and His promises never run out. So go to Him again. He's still able. 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
5: Your Spirit FM forecast today is going to feel very similar to yesterday. A few degrees cooler, only reaching the upper 80s to low 90s. And as we go later into the afternoon and evening, we could see a couple stronger storms, especially closer towards the North Carolina border. Cooling off tonight into the upper 60s, and tomorrow we'll be back into the low 90s for our high temperature. With the WSLS Weather Authority, I'm meteorologist Sarah Osterbein for Spirit FM.

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1: Every day when you get on the internet, it makes it harder and harder to stay focused on eating healthy, to stay on your diet. Or is it just me? I mean, I feel like I am fighting for my life every single day. And you may be thinking, Jess, you can just say no. No, I can't, because I have no willpower. The willpower is gone. You know what? Oreo, they are not making it any easier because they've introduced 3 crazy flavors. And now you get to decide, we get to decide which one gets to come back in 2027. And I'm intrigued. Yep, I'm intrigued by cookies. What else is new? Okay, so here are the flavors, just in case you're interested. Chicken and waffles, banana pudding, and deep fried. Yes, chicken and waffles in an Oreo. I have questions about that, though. Banana pudding feels like the safe choice. Deep fried sounds like a state fair in cookie form. But chicken and waffles, that one is either going to be surprisingly amazing or something you taste once and immediately question your decision. So here's what you do. You go to Oreo.com. You get to vote on one of those flavors. And whichever flavor gets the most votes is going to be the new flavor for 2027 or the one they bring back. I think all of these flavors were out at a certain time. I don't know. I just like Oreos.

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Good morning. 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I'm Jess. Thanks for listening to Good Morning Radio. And I have to know, what is the greatest bargain you've ever found at a thrift store? I love thrifting. I really do. And I think I have a pretty good one for you. I found an authentic Christian Dior gown at a thrift store for $10 years ago. And after doing a little research, I found out this gown could be worth close to $1,000 or more. Now, here's the funny part. It's like a size 8, and I haven't been a size 8 since never. But I felt like I had to buy it, because when you find an authentic Christian Dior gown for 10 bucks, you don't stop and ask, but will it fit? You just buy the dress. So I owned a designer gown that I never wore, but I can proudly say that I got the thrift store deal of the century, or at least my century. So what's yours? What's the greatest bargain you've ever found at a thrift store? A designer purse, furniture, something worth hundreds that you paid practically nothing for? Let me know. 888-774-7482. That's 888-774-7482.

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1: That was Emerson Day on Spirit FM with God Ain't Finished Yet. If you're in a season where you can't see what God is doing, don't assume he's not doing anything. God isn't finished yet. I remember when I was in a season of waiting and I was thinking, God, are you moving? Are you working in my life? And one of my friends reminded me of this. Sometimes what feels like a setback might be part of the story he's still writing. Don't give up just because you can't see the next chapter.

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5: Your Spirit FM forecast today is going to feel very similar to yesterday. A few degrees cooler, only reaching the upper 80s to low 90s. And as we go later into the afternoon and evening, we could see a couple of stronger storms, especially closer towards the North Carolina border. Cooling off tonight into the upper 60s, and tomorrow we'll be back into the low 90s for our high temperature. With the WSLS Weather Authority, I'm meteorologist Sarah Osterbein for Spirit FM.

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I'm Jess. 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

Amen to that. We the kingdom with Rescue Me on Good Morning Radio. Hey, I'm Jess. So thankful and glad to be back with you this Monday morning. Right now, I have some recently added music from Torn Wells coming up. It's all about letting go. When you are facing something you can't fix, you can't figure it out or control it, you can invite God into it. Here it is. It's called Breathe On It on your Encouraging Spirit FM.

0: 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Romans 5:8 says, "But God demonstrates his own love toward us in this: while we were still sinners, Christ died for us." 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He loved us first with unconditional love, and it changed everything. 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
6: Your Spirit FM forecast. Today we are going to be warming up just a few degrees cooler than what we saw yesterday, reaching the upper 80s to low 90s for our high temperature. And as we approach the afternoon, we are going to be seeing a bit more of those showers and stronger thunderstorms later into the evening, mainly closer towards the North Carolina border, cooling off into the mid to upper 60s tonight. And as we look ahead into tomorrow, a lot drier and a high temperature in the low 90s. With the WSLS Weather Authority, I'm meteorologist Sarah Osterbein for Spirit FM.

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1: Happy birthday yesterday to Audrey Burke from Newcastle, from Mom, Dad, and Sissy. Braden Cunningham in Anniston, Alabama. Hope you had a great birthday yesterday. Quinn Kirby in Roanoke celebrated, along with Elena Bowman in Wirtz. Haley Williams in Huntersville, North Carolina. Hope you had a great birthday. Henley Freeman from Forest. Here's a message from you. Celebrated yesterday. Happy 12th birthday. We love you so much and so proud of the young lady you're becoming. Love Mom, Dad, Hampton, and Hudson. Such a sweet message. And celebrating today, Cassidy Weinbarger in Evington, Micah Carter in Lynchburg, Kim Carter in Lynchburg, Fanny Rutherford in Roanoke, Keziah Antoine in Plant City, Florida, Kayla Upchurch in Galax, happy birthday to y'all, and Patricia Walker in Bedford, happy birthday. Hope all of you live it up, and of course, eat cake, y'all.
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1: Whether this is your child's first full week of school or you're already well on your way to getting a week two in the books, I'm praying for you this morning. Praying for the kids who are excited about school, the ones who are a little nervous, and the ones who are still trying to figure out where they fit in. And I'm praying for you moms and dads and grandparents, too, who are sending those babies out the door and trusting God to watch over them, because I remember those days. I can still remember my son Cameron starting pre-K. I really can. He's 26 years old now. I actually followed the school bus to school. Yeah, I did that. I proceeded to sit there and watch him get off the bus and walk into the school in his little single file line with all the other kids. And here's the best part. I still had on my house coat and my sunglasses. I was sitting there like some kind of undercover mom watching him walk into the building. Yeah, it was not my proudest parenting moment. But looking back now, I am so thankful for God's grace and for his faithfulness over these years, because that little boy has grown. And there have been so many moments when I've had to learn that you can't always be there to watch every step, but God can.

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Already praying, and this is going to be an amazing week for you. Hey, just sit back and watch God do his thing. I'm Jess. You've been listening to Good Morning Radio. I'll see you bright and early tomorrow morning. I'll be the one holding all the coffee. Steph is up next to encourage you through your midday. 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
3: Psalm 30 verse 5 tells us, "For his anger is but for a moment, and his favor is for a lifetime. 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
3: This verse is an awesome promise once you get to the second half of it. But the word anger may set some of us on edge. We don't like the idea of an angry God. Or maybe we think of God as perpetually angry, as if it's our job to appease him in the hopes that he doesn't drop the hammer on us. But that isn't what this verse says about God. Psalm 30 verse 5 says that while God gets angry justly over sin and evil, God does not live angry. He is provoked to anger, but his favor is for a lifetime. His demeanor, his posture, his heart is love and favor, smiling upon his people. His anger must be provoked, but his favor is permanent. His anger at our sin may bring consequences that are painful, but his posture and heart toward us still brings joy with the morning. He is a saving God, including from his own wrath. That's why he sent his son to save. God's love and favor are permanent. He overflows with mercy and delights to bring us to a place of joy. So we praise him.
0: Author, speaker, Barnabas Piper is a pastor at Emmanuel Nashville. For his books and resources, visit SpiritFM.com.
1: 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Today we are going to be warming up just a few degrees cooler than what we saw yesterday, reaching the upper 80s to low 90s for our high temperature. And as we approach the afternoon, we are going to be seeing a bit more of those showers and stronger thunderstorms later into the evening, mainly closer towards the North Carolina border, cooling off into the mid to upper 60s tonight. And as we look ahead into tomorrow, a lot drier and a high temperature in the low 90s. With the WSLS Weather Authority, I'm meteorologist Sarah Osterbein for Spirit FM.

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Good morning. My name is Steph. Take a moment. It's the middle of your Monday morning, so have a break. Whether that is needing to take a big stretch, go and walk around for a little bit, get another cup of coffee, hopefully not just your first, or tea, or if you're one of those pop, Coke, Pepsi drinkers, it's always going to be pop for me, and then I'll tell you what kind. Whatever it is, go ahead and get yourself something to just have a quick little break. In the meantime, here is Zach Williams and Ben Fuller, Wait For Me.

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My name is Steph with your home design tip for the day on your Encouraging Spirit FM. Using a paint sprayer can make a project not only go a lot faster, but be a lot easier. Now, I have a paint sprayer. It's something I picked up years ago. I'm almost to the point of using it. So this advice is for myself too, because I'm very comfortable using a paintbrush and a roller. But the sprayer, the thing that I've learned is that you have to filter your paint first and maybe even add just a smidge of water to it. And the reason to filter it is because paint has some clumps in it. You know, if you've ever picked up the lid and it's got this long stringy like string cheese piece that's coming off of it, you don't want that getting clogged up in the sprayer.

0: 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They are new every morning. 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His mercy still heals. His grace still changes lives. No past is too messy. No failure is too great. 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

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My name is Steph. It is back to school time. Whether you have your own kid you're sending back to school or a niece, a nephew, a grandkid, if you are a guardian of any sort, your heart might be a little extra tender today. So let's pray. Let's pray for this child. Dear God, as I send my child to school today, I place them in your hands. Go where I cannot go. Protect their minds, their bodies, and hearts. Give them courage when they feel afraid, kindness for others, and a safe return home at the end of the day. In Jesus' name, amen.

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A way back to hope. 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

Casting crowns with a voice of truth on your encouraging spirit FM. Good morning. My name is Steph. You know, it's easy to be kind when everything is going your way. The birds are chirping, the sun is shining, but not in your eyeballs as you're driving. But the real test comes when you're frustrated, you're tired, you're dealing with someone who doesn't make things easy. Paul gives you a simple challenge. Stand firm, be courageous, be strong, but do everything in love, even when it is hard. And that is your spirit verse of the day, 1 Corinthians 16:13-14.

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3: Your Spirit FM forecast. Today we are going to be warming up just a few degrees cooler than what we saw yesterday, reaching the upper 80s to low 90s for our high temperature. And as we approach the afternoon, we are going to be seeing a bit more of those showers and stronger thunderstorms later into the evening, mainly closer towards the North Carolina border, cooling off into the mid to upper 60s tonight. And as we look ahead into tomorrow, a lot drier and a high temperature in the low 90s. With the WSLS Weather Authority, I'm meteorologist Sarah Osterbein for Spirit FM.

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This is your Encouraging Spirit FM. My name is Steph. One of those little things that made a big difference in my life a year ago, not so little anymore. Mr. Pierogi Warner, my kitty. I've officially had him for a year now, and he's a rescue from the local shelter in Bedford, and he is a fluff ball. Now, when we got him, he weighed about 7 or 8 pounds. He goes to the vet this week, and we'll find out how much he weighs now. But I was looking through some old pictures, and he was skinny, and now he's more than just fluffy.

0: Hey, it's Emerson Day, and my song No Smoke was inspired by the story of Shadrach, Meshach, and Abednego. They stood up to King Nebuchadnezzar even in the face of death. And because of their bold faith, they were able to go into that fiery furnace and come out completely unharmed. In scripture, it says, without even the smell of smoke on them. And today, we might not have golden statues before us, but there are idols all around in our everyday lives. No Smoke is a reminder that we only bow down to one name and the one true God.
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0: The same God you've trusted through every season is with you now. Even in the moments you can't see it, He is still providing, still guiding, still carrying you through. Ephesians chapter 3 says He is able to do immeasurably more than all we ask or think, according to His power that is at work within us. God's faithfulness doesn't fade with the years, and His promises never run out. So go to Him again. He's still able. 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
2: 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It is isolating. Many are abused, rejected, cast aside, forgotten. International Christian Centers for the Deaf steps into that silence, helping the deaf find language, skills, education, belonging, purpose. It is more than aid in Cuba, a VBS in the Bahamas, or deaf schools in Uganda. It is belonging, purpose, and the gospel made known, maybe for the very first time. 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
3: All of us are prone to self-dependence and turning from God. Every day we do this in small ways, and sometimes we do it in large life-altering ways. And when we realize we have stepped out of God's smile, that He has handed us over to our own wills because of our self-adoration and sin, we have only one choice: repent. We do as David did in Psalm 30, verses 8 through 10, and we turn our faces to God and cry out to Him for mercy. These verses tell us, "To you, O Lord, I cry, and to the Lord I plead for mercy. What profit is there in my death if I go down to the pit? Will the dust praise you? Will it tell of your faithfulness? Hear, O Lord, and be merciful to me. O Lord, be my helper." To plead with God for mercy would be enough to gain God's mercy. Favor is His default, and He is gracious. But David exemplifies a further way people of faith should respond to God, because we know the way God has revealed Himself through His Word. David reasons with God. After asking for mercy, he essentially says, "How can I glorify you if I die? What would my death accomplish?" He is making an argument to God about God's own glory. Charles Spurgeon said that God loves it when His saints reason with Him. It shows that we have taken God's words to heart and are being governed and shaped by them. It isn't manipulative or combative. It isn't bending God to our will, but bending our will to His, because His word and His glory are shaping us. So we repent, throwing ourselves fully on the mercy of God and pleading with Him according to His own words. And when we do, He overflows with mercy.
0: Author-speaker Barnabas Piper is a pastor at Emmanuel Nashville. 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

Elevation Worship in Brandon Lake with I Know a Name. 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My name is Steph. Thanks for hanging out today. You know that being strong doesn't mean you have to be tough. Your spirit verse today gives a different picture of strength. It is being firm and courageous. Because you can stand your ground without tearing someone down. You can be strong and still be kind. 1 Corinthians 16:13-14. Be on your guard. Stand firm in the faith. Be courageous. Be strong. 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

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There's a new sheriff in town. My name is Steph. This is your Encouraging Spirit FM. The Toyota Grand Highlander has overtaken the RAV4 as the best SUV around. Now, as a previous owner of three RAV4s, three of them, I like the size of a RAV4. I'm sure that with the Grand Highlander, you can get lots more bells and whistles. But as a family of, well, me and my husband, Mike, and our cat, Pierogi, who doesn't travel in the car very often, and our dog, Penny, who's a chihuahua and takes up a next to no room, having one of these giant SUVs is not something that we need.

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1: It's funny how our brains work as we get older. You can walk into a room and have absolutely no idea why you're there. You can forget what you're doing 5 seconds ago. You can spend 10 minutes looking for your phone while you're literally talking on it. And the other day, I searched for my glasses for a good 2 hours only to realize I was wearing them. But somehow you can remember the things that matter most. I can remember every detail of my son's birth. I can remember their first everything, their first smiles, their first steps, the little things they said, the moments I wish I could freeze in time. My son Cameron, my oldest, he just celebrated his 26th birthday. And honestly, I don't know how that happened. 26. It feels like yesterday. I was holding my baby boy and somehow now he's a grown man. And maybe that's the thing about being a mom. You may forget where you put your glasses, but you never forget the moments that made your heart.
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5: Your Spirit FM forecast. Today we are going to be warming up just a few degrees cooler than what we saw yesterday, reaching the upper 80s to low 90s for our high temperature. And as we approach the afternoon, we are going to be seeing a bit more of those showers and stronger thunderstorms later into the evening, mainly closer towards the North Carolina border, cooling off into the mid to upper 60s tonight. And as we look ahead into tomorrow, a lot drier and a high temperature in the low 90s. With the WSLS Weather Authority, I'm meteorologist Sarah Osterbein for Spirit FM.

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My name is Steph. This is your Encouraging Spirit FM with Mercy Me and Flawless. There are lots of moments that you have each day, and a lot of those moments might be making a choice between reacting or responding. Because if you're being perfectly honest, and this is true for me, sometimes people will say something that just gets under your skin, or you're already exhausted, and one more thing just is pushing you to the edge. Taking a breath and choosing grace doesn't mean that you're weak. Sometimes it's actually the strongest choice that you can make. Your spirit verse today, 1 Corinthians 16, 13 through 14. Be on your guard, stand firm in the faith, be courageous, be strong, and do everything in love.

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You are needed to help volunteer in the phone room. 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

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My name is Steph. This is your Encouraging Spirit FM. The other day, I heard somebody say cobweb, and I didn't think anything of it. Yet, there was a conversation all around it about, well, it's a spider web. But apparently, in the Appalachian region, you grow up calling what most people call spider webs, a cobweb.

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My name is Steph. John Raddick has had some great songs that Spirit FM's played, from God Turn It Around to No Fear. And he really just has this amazing opportunity to meet people in the middle of that struggle and point them to God. And his newest song is doing that too. It's Holding On, Praise God. And John Raddick explains the song as a reminder to just lay down whatever burden it is that you have, because you're never meant to carry these burdens. You are to trust the one who has been holding you all along. The chorus of his new song says, I'm holding unto God because I know my God is holding unto me. So much more than a lyric. That is a mountain of a statement, the kind that can ground you when you are feeling frustrated and when you have anxiety. Here is John Raddick with his new song, Holding On.

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4: Your Spirit FM forecast. Today we are going to be warming up just a few degrees cooler than what we saw yesterday, reaching the upper 80s to low 90s for our high temperature. And as we approach the afternoon, we are going to be seeing a bit more of those showers and stronger thunderstorms later into the evening, mainly closer towards the North Carolina border, cooling off into the mid to upper 60s tonight. And as we look ahead into tomorrow, a lot drier and a high temperature in the low 90s. With the WSLS Weather Authority, I'm meteorologist Sarah Osterbein for Spirit FM.

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Sure, save some money on gas by having one of those. But this item? I'm not sure that it is really that trustworthy. My name is Steph. 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The world's largest, fully battery-powered jet just officially completed its maiden voyage. Flight? Yeah. This is something that I don't think I would ever try. I'm okay with an electric car because there's charging stations that you can get to when you need them. However, an electric airplane? Like, how long can it honestly go? This one with no one in it, well, not no one, it had the pilot, flew for 27 minutes, and it only had an altitude of 1,100 feet. That's not counting four people and weight and luggage and stuff.

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Or not. This is your Encouraging Spirit FM. Hi there, my name is Steph. I went to Science Hill High School in Johnson City, Tennessee. And the mascot was the Hilltoppers. But the actual, like, physical look of a mascot was a top hat and cane and gloves. So I'm not real sure. I don't ever remember at any of our games or pep rallies anybody dressed up like that. I was also a part of the drama club. Now, that one worked out a little bit better because our drama club was called the Showstoppers. Little play on Hilltoppers, a little play on the show,

0: 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They are new every morning. 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His mercy still heals. His grace still changes lives. No past is too messy. No failure is too great. 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
1: Miss Emerson Day on your Encouraging Spirit FM with God Ain't Finished Yet. Hi there. Good afternoon. My name is Steph. There are plenty of things in life that require courage. Parenting, your relationships, things that you do at work, making difficult decisions. Skydiving? Yep, been there, done that. That sure took a lot of courage. You don't have to be fearless, though, to be courageous. You just keep moving forward. Your spirit verse today talks about just that. 1 Corinthians 16, 13 and 14. Be on

0: 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God is not waiting in anger to punish us for our wrongs. He's running after us to meet us right where we are, just like the prodigal son. He welcomes us with open arms. He throws a robe around our back and a ring on our finger. No condemnation, just love. That's what grace can do.
1: My name is Steph. 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
4: Your Spirit FM forecast. Today we are going to be warming up just a few degrees cooler than what we saw yesterday, reaching the upper 80s to low 90s for our high temperature. And as we approach the afternoon, we are going to be seeing a bit more of those showers and stronger thunderstorms later into the evening, mainly closer towards the North Carolina border, cooling off into the mid to upper 60s tonight. And as we look ahead into tomorrow, a lot drier and a high temperature in the low 90s. With the WSLS Weather Authority, I'm meteorologist Sarah Osterbein for Spirit FM.

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Good afternoon. My name is Steph. When you think about being strong, does the picture that comes to your mind come of like an Ironman, a strongman competition? Being strong doesn't mean tough. You can stand your ground without tearing someone else down. Your spirit verse today, 1 Corinthians 16, 13 and 14. Be on your guard, stand firm in the faith. Be courageous, be strong, do everything in love.

0: This is Nate from Elevation Rhythm, and this is the heart behind our song, Washed. The Bible says in Ephesians 2:13, "But now in Christ Jesus, you who were once far off have been brought near by the blood of Christ." And that's what the song Wash is all about. We are able to celebrate that we were once far off, and because of the blood of Jesus washing us, we are now near to the heart of the Father.
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0: The same God you've trusted through every season is with you now. Even in the moments you can't see it, He is still providing, still guiding, still carrying you through. Ephesians chapter 3 says He is able to do immeasurably more than all we ask or think, according to His power that is at work within us. God's faithfulness doesn't fade with the years, and His promises never run out. So go to Him again. He's still able. 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

Is back to school time. Whether you have your own kid you're sending back to school or a niece, a nephew, a grandkid, if you are a guardian of any sort, your heart might be a little extra tender today. So let's pray. Let's pray for this child. 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Give them courage when they feel afraid, kindness for others, and a safe return home at the end of the day. In Jesus' name, amen.

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John Reddick and No Fear on your Encouraging Spirit FM. Thank you so much for hanging out with me. My name is Steph. I appreciate you. It is time for the afternoon show with Doug. He's coming into the studio next. Here's Andrew Rip with I'd Do It Again.

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4: Here's Spirit FM forecast. Today we are going to be warming up into the upper 80s to low 90s. And as we go later into the afternoon and evening, could see a couple more showers and stronger storms, especially closer towards the North Carolina border. But once those pass, we'll cool off into the mid to upper 60s. And as we head into tomorrow, we're going to be a lot drier with a high temperature in the low 90s. With WSLS Weather Authority, I'm meteorologist Sarah Osterbein for Spirit FM.

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1: Leanna Crawford, that's Still Waters right here on your Encouraging Spirit FM. Hey, Doug, it is Monday afternoon. I'm excited to be back here with you. A big thank you to Sydney for filling in last week while I was on Good Morning Radio, filling in for Jess as she was on vacation, but I'm back. We got encouragement, laughter, and fun, so stay right here on Spirit FM. Here's Jamie McDonald with Ain't No Way.

Phil Wickham, what an awesome God. My name is Doug. Thank you for listening to Your Encouraging Spirit FM. And I know back to school season is here, and that often comes along with the fall season arriving as well. And as fall gets closer, the opportunity for you to join the Spirit FM family as a fundraising volunteer is also there. Our fall fundraiser is getting kicked off in just over a month. September 21st is when we get started. And we would love for you to come in and enjoy some time with us. Be able to answer the phones, hear the stories, and be encouraged. It's going to be such a great time, especially if you can do that 6 a.m. to 10 a.m. shift or that 2 p.m. to 6 p.m. time to help make the biggest impact. 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
5: Your Spirit FM forecast. Today we are going to be warming up into the upper 80s to low 90s. And as we go later into the afternoon and evening, could see a couple more showers and stronger storms, especially closer towards the North Carolina border. But once those pass, we'll cool off into the mid to upper 60s. And as we head into tomorrow, we're going to be a lot drier with a high temperature in the low 90s. With WSLS Weather Authority, I'm meteorologist Sarah Osterbein for Spirit FM.

When it comes to those summertime thunderstorms, there are two types of people. 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There's those people that love a summertime thunderstorm and those that are not as crazy about them. And when it comes to dogs, I think really there are no dogs that love a thunderstorm. My wife and I, we have a 8-year-old golden retriever. His name is Baxter. And last night when the thunderstorms were rolling through, the thunder was going, the lightning was going, the wind was blowing, the rain was coming down, Baxter was sitting in our bed right up near my head. I had him wrapped up, giving him a hug. And mind you, he's a golden retriever. So he's like 80, 85 pounds. And he is just shaking. He is nervous. He is scared. And eventually, once the storm passed, he was good. But for a while there, all he needed was some snuggles.

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0: When it comes to life, you may get in a position sometimes where you feel like you have it all figured out, and then it all comes unraveled. Glad you're here on your Encouraging Spirit FM. I'm Doug, and I've been there before where I'm thinking I got this figured out. I am rolling right along, and immediately everything comes apart, and that is when I need to lean into God's grace, because His grace is worth too much for me to give up for something that was never mine to hold on to in the first place.
1: Standing where I stand now, I know that He's the reason. I almost can't believe it.

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1: We got new music this week right here on Your Encouraging Spirit FM. Appreciate you listening today. My name is Doug, and it's a new song from Torrin Wells. It's called Breathe On It. And I love this song because it is talking about having the Holy Spirit breathe on every single situation in your life, your family, your job, your community, the world around us. If we lean into that and truly see the Holy Spirit breathe on it, that is where change will happen. That is where the gospel will go forward.

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3: 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Today we are going to be warming up into the upper 80s to low 90s. And as we go later into the afternoon and evening, could see a couple more showers and stronger storms, especially closer towards the North Carolina border. But once those pass, we'll cool off into the mid to upper 60s. And as we head into tomorrow, we're going to be a lot drier with a high temperature in the low 90s. With WSLS Weather Authority, I'm meteorologist Sarah Osterbein for Spirit FM.

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Glad you stopped by on your encouraging Spirit FM. My name is Doug. And you know, Spirit FM is there for you every single day, no matter what you're facing, no matter what difficulties have arisen. 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We heard from our friend April in Bridgewater. She said simply, thank you, Spirit FM, for being here. She said, we listen every day, and some days your reminders are what gets us through. 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

It's a very important day on the National Day calendar, especially if you are listening to Good Morning Radio. If you're new to the Spirit FM family, my name is Doug. Thank you for being here today. And Jess on Good Morning Radio was talking about how it is National Thrift Shop Day. So finding those great thrift shop deals. And, you know, I can think of a lot of times going in there and finding a really good shirt or a really good book or a really good game or so many different things that you can find at the thrift shop that you might be surprised by, but it's also something that you're like, yeah, I guess that is a really good deal. And Jess was talking about that, hearing from people. And if you still have a thrift shop find that you want to share, you can do that as well when you go to spiritfm.com or give us a call at 888-774-7482.

0: 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They are new every morning. Great is your faithfulness. 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God's mercy and forgiveness never run out. His mercy still heals. His grace still changes lives. No past is too messy. No failure is too great. 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
2: Meet Damir. 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
4: Here's Spirit FM forecast. Today we are going to be warming up into the upper 80s to low 90s. And as we go later into the afternoon and evening, could see a couple more showers and stronger storms, especially closer towards the North Carolina border. But once those pass, we'll cool off into the mid to upper 60s. And as we head into tomorrow, we're going to be a lot drier with a high temperature in the low 90s. With WSLS Weather Authority, I'm meteorologist Sarah Osterbein for Spirit FM.

Megan Woods, that's I Believe You. Hey, I'm Doug. Thank you for listening to Spirit FM. Our spirit verse for today is coming from 1 Corinthians 16, verses 13 and 14. It says, be on your guard. Stand firm in the faith. Be courageous. Be strong. Do everything in love. Here's Matthew West on Spirit FM with Good.

sticky fingers, loud car rides, and the peace of God sneaking in through the speakers. 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

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My name is Doug. Thank you so much for listening to your Encouraging Spirit FM. And I think no better example of this than is kids and water bottles. 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

As a follower of Christ, you are called to not do this life alone. You're listening to Spirit FM with me, Doug, and I think being in community is something that I oftentimes struggle with, but it's something that once I'm back in that community, it is such a valuable thing. And I'm just thinking about this coming week, you know, we're starting back up Wednesday night activities at our church and being back in our men's Bible study and in that group of people that is just going through life, living out our faith, trying to do our best as dads, as men, as leaders, whatever it might look like. It's not always easy, but it's easier when you're surrounded by that community.

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4: Your Spirit FM forecast. Today we are going to be warming up into the upper 80s to low 90s. And as we go later into the afternoon and evening, could see a couple more showers and stronger storms, especially closer towards the North Carolina border. But once those pass, we'll cool off into the mid to upper 60s. And as we head into tomorrow, we're going to be a lot drier with a high temperature in the low 90s. With WSLS Weather Authority, I'm meteorologist Sarah Osterbein for Spirit FM.

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You, God, in a song you didn't know you needed. Afternoons on the Encouraging Spirit FM.

As we start a new week, maybe you need a new prayer in your heart. Glad you're here on Spirit FM. I'm Doug. Philippians 2 verse 13, it says, "For it is God who works in you both to will and to work for his good pleasure." And I don't know about you, but this prayer really stuck out to me. It says, "God, please give me a new desire for you and what you want for my life. I know I can't produce what I need, so I'm asking you to work in me, to change my desires and change me today." In Jesus' name, amen.

The songs, the messages, the music on Spirit FM is not just encouraging you, but it's also encouraging that next generation. Appreciate you listening to Spirit FM. I'm Doug. My wife and I, we have a five-year-old. Her name is Reagan. And Reagan oftentimes, during her quiet time at home, will listen to Spirit FM on her smart speaker in her bedroom. And she always tells me, oh, I got another song stuck in my head. And the other night, the song that was stuck in her head was this next song coming up, Jordan St. Cyr, Wild Love. And I said, what song is stuck in your head? And she starts singing, it's wild, wild, wild love. And when she was singing that song, and then she goes into the verse where it says, it chases me down to the ends of the earth. And there's some other lyrics in there that she didn't get 100% right, but she understands and even started to talk about, you know, that wild love he's talking about is the love that Jesus has for us. And as a dad hearing that, as a dad knowing that that song has been impactful for her, it just makes me want to, you know, be here at the radio station and play it even more, because I know if it's encouraging her, it's encouraging others as well.

0: The same God you've trusted through every season is with you now. Even in the moments you can't see it, He is still providing, still guiding, still carrying you through. Ephesians chapter 3 says He is able to do immeasurably more than all we ask or think, according to His power that is at work within us. God's faithfulness doesn't fade with the years, and His promises never run out. So go to Him again. He's still able. Your Encouraging Spirit FM.
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1: Your Spirit FM forecast. We'll see a lot of these showers and thunderstorms wrap up overnight into tomorrow, where we will also cool down into the low 70s. Tomorrow is looking a lot drier, with a high temperature in the upper 80s to low 90s. And heading into tomorrow evening, we'll cool off into the mid 60s. With the WSLS Weather Authority, I'm meteorologist Sarah Osterbein for Spirit FM.

Toby Mac, that's Heaven on My Mind. Glad you stopped by on Spirit FM. I'm Doug. And one of the most important things to think about in all seasons of life is to really focus in on sharing love with everyone. And that's what our Spirit verse talks about today. It says, be on your guard. Stand firm in the faith. Be courageous. Be strong. Do everything in love. That's coming from 1 Corinthians 16, verses 13 and 14. Here's Tasha Layton with Meet Me in the Valley.

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It's Ann Wilson with Strong right here on your Encouraging Spirit FM. If we haven't met yet, my name is Doug. And if you're heading out to the State Fair of West Virginia tonight, Joseph is going to be there with some of our amazing volunteers as well. So stop by the table and say hi. It's Kane, it's Leanna Crawford in concert tonight, and you don't want to miss it. It's a warm one, but it's going to be a great time. So if you're at the State Fair of West Virginia, look for the Spirit FM table.

You can probably think right now of a core memory you have of back to school season. Hey, I'm Doug. Thank you so much for listening to Spirit FM. And I was listening to Steph during middays over the weekend, and she was talking about having notes in her lunchbox. And that's something that I absolutely love thinking about, focusing on, because those notes were things that I had. And now my wife does an amazing job of making sure there are notes in our five-year-old, her name's Reagan, in her lunch pail as well. Because that lunch pail is that moment midway through the day where you might need to be reminded that, yes, you're loved, or yes, God is working, or yes, there is still encouragement that can be shared. So having a note in your lunchbox really is a great memory.

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3: Your Spirit FM forecast. We'll see a lot of these showers and thunderstorms wrap up overnight into tomorrow, where we will also cool down into the low 70s. Tomorrow is looking a lot drier with a high temperature in the upper 80s to low 90s, and heading into tomorrow evening will cool off into the mid 60s. With the WSLS Weather Authority, I'm meteorologist Sarah Osterbein for Spirit FM.

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If you've ever heard someone say, don't blink because life is going to go so fast, I'm starting to understand a little bit more about what that is all about. My name is Doug. Thank you for listening to your encouraging Spirit FM. Looking back over this year, my wife and I have now been married for 10 years. We have an almost 6-year-old in just about 3 weeks. We have a almost 4-year-old in just about a week. And then we have an almost 18-month-old, 3 amazing little girls. And seeing these girls grow, seeing them learn, seeing them understand that God has a purpose for their life, but then also allowing them to see that He is working in their life. It's been an amazing thing, and it's really kind of humbling as well to recognize that God blessed me with these children. He blessed me with my wife, my family, and to steward that and show them the love that they need is not something I always get 100% right, but it's always something that I want to strive for.

My Savior loves, my Savior lives. That's my Savior, my God. Aaron Schust on your encouraging Spirit FM. Thank you for listening today. My name is Doug. And that song and that message that our God lives, that our God is working, and that our God is moving is truly a powerful message to reflect on. And that's all made possible because of amazing monthly supporters of Spirit FM. We have amazing friends like Martha in Roanoke, Sheila in Roanoke, Julia in Cremora, Amy in Reidsville, North Carolina, and Kristen and Josh in Galax that give to make sure Spirit FM is here every single day. So thank you for giving. 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
6: Your Spirit FM forecast. We'll see a lot of these showers and thunderstorms wrap up overnight into tomorrow, where we will also cool down into the low 70s. Tomorrow is looking a lot drier with a high temperature in the upper 80s to low 90s, and heading into tomorrow evening will cool off into the mid 60s. With the WSLS Weather Authority, I'm meteorologist Sarah Osterbein for Spirit FM.

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Glad you're here on Your Encouraging Spirit FM. I'm Doug. And they even get more exciting when you're talking about Chick-fil-A. Yes, I'm going to share with you the newest menu items coming to Chick-fil-A in less than 10 minutes. 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

In case you missed it, Chick-fil-A is bringing some new menu items that you don't want to miss. I'm Doug. Appreciate you listening to Spirit FM. And the new menu items, they sound absolutely delicious. The first new menu item is they are coming up with a chicken and waffles sandwich. So your favorite Chick-fil-A sandwich, now just put waffles instead of buns. And then they are also coming out with a brand new s'mores milkshake. I am all for both of these items. I think they're going to be delicious. I think they're going to be well worth the try. So yeah, chicken and waffles and s'mores milkshake. How could this get better?

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Thank you for listening to Your Encouraging Spirit FM. Glad you stopped by today. Doug, I've had a great time with you. I'll be back tomorrow getting you through your Tuesday afternoon. Hope you have a great rest of your night. Sydney's coming in next. She'll keep you company through the rest of the evening. Here's Leanna Crawford with Thank God.

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7: Your Spirit FM forecast. We'll see a lot of these showers and thunderstorms wrap up overnight into tomorrow, where we will also cool down into the low 70s. Tomorrow is looking a lot drier with a high temperature in the upper 80s to low 90s, and heading into tomorrow evening will cool off into the mid 60s. With the WSLS Weather Authority, I'm meteorologist Sarah Osterbein for Spirit FM.

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Hey there, welcome to your Monday evening. Hey, I hope it's been a wonderful day so far. Hope your week is off to a great start. Maybe today was back to school, back to that normal routine, and back to regular life. As you're settling in, I hope you'll stay tuned right here for some encouragement.

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Hey, it's Sydney. And I don't know about you, but that end of summer is really starting to set in as the kids are going back to school, as August is moving right along. I've got my eyes set on the fall and all of the wonderful things that come with it. I know it's sad to see summer go, but it's also so exciting to see what is ahead for the rest of the year. So I hope that you're holding on to all of the good things to look forward to as you wave goodbye to days by the pool or days relaxing or sleeping in because the kids aren't in school. So hold on to those crisp, really cool mornings that we get to enjoy in the fall. Hold on.

0: 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They are new every morning. Great is your faithfulness. That's just one of God's promises from Lamentations chapter 3 that you hear on your Encouraging Spirit FM. God's mercy and forgiveness never run out. His mercy still heals. His grace still changes lives. No past is too messy. No failure is too great. You're never beyond the reach of God's redeeming love. 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

0: Be on your guard. 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Be courageous. Be strong. Do everything in love. Really great reminders to carry with us through the rest of our week. That's your spirit verse for this Monday. It's 1 Corinthians 16, verses 13 and 14. I'm Sydney, and you're listening to Spirit FM.
1: Still trying.

This may be the very thing you need to hear most on a Monday. Hi, it's Sydney on Spirit FM, and I want you to hold this so close to your heart and remind yourself of this as the week goes on. And it's this: your plans, they might run off the rails this week, but God's plan never will. I take so much comfort in that, knowing that I've made a plan for my week. I've set some intentions and got some things on the schedule, and I have an idea of how I think things should go. But I also know that God's plan is so much better than my own. And if things don't go my way this week, it could be because they're going His way this week. And I trust that, even if it doesn't make sense. And even if I'm a little frustrated that my plan isn't taking off, I know that He's in complete control.

0: You are listening to Your Encouraging Spirit FM. I'm Sydney, and next week will be back to school week for my family as my daughter starts first grade. Maybe that looked like this week for you and your family. So maybe today was that day of going back. Maybe it's tomorrow. And it's okay if you're not feeling perfectly prepped this week. I know for me, looking toward next week, I've got a lot I want to get done and some things I want kind of figured out and set in place before that first day of school. But I also know that life happens, and it may happen that I don't get those things done the way I want to. But just having a perfectly prepped week is not going to make or break the entire school year.
1: Oh.

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1: One of the verses says this: What gift of grace is Jesus my Redeemer? There is no more for heaven now to give. He is my joy, my righteousness and freedom, my steadfast love, my deep and boundless peace. Now this is a beautiful and true verse. But there's a certain kind of person in this world who combines cynicism with pedantry, a particular kind of nitpicky contrarian. I am one of those people. This means that when I see lyrics like, "There is no more for heaven now to give," my instinct is to find all the exceptions. It is, after all, a statement of superlatives and totality. Heaven could not give more. Really? Nothing? Really, nothing. When Jesus emptied himself by taking the form of a servant and being found in human form, he humbled himself by becoming obedient to the point of death, even death on a cross, as Philippians 2 tells us. He was the most that our Father in heaven could give. Jesus is the fulfillment of all promises. He is the resolution to all evil. He is salvation for all sinners who simply believe. He is our ongoing advocate and intercessor, bringing us close to our Father. And Jesus is the superlative who gently and inexorably smothers cynicism in love and beauty.
0: Author, speaker Barnabas Piper is a pastor at Emmanuel Nashville. 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
2: Here's Spirit FM forecast. We'll see a lot of these showers and thunderstorms wrap up overnight into tomorrow, where we will also cool down into the low 70s. Tomorrow is looking a lot drier with a high temperature in the upper 80s to low 90s, and heading into tomorrow evening will cool off into the mid 60s. With the WSLS Weather Authority, I'm meteorologist Sarah Osterwein for Spirit FM.

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